Hello and good evening. I'm used to a morning show. Hello and good evening. You're currently listening to WXYC Chapel Hill with DJ Digital Princess. So to quickly run back what we're listening to, I just played Retro Migration's Disc Yard off of Wolf EP 64. Before that was Kaya's Stupid Prizes off of Hook's Law. I am 95% sure it's Kaya and not Kia or any other way I've heard people pronounce her name. It's Kaya. Before that was Eve's Tumors, Superstars off of Heaven to a Tortured Mind. Before that was Kalila's Idea 1 off of Point Blank. I think this is the pre-single to her upcoming album, which I'm really excited for. And we started off first set with Kelly Lee Owens, Jeanette, Inner Song. So a little bit all over the place, but I hope you enjoyed. Before I get back into the music, WXYC would like you to know that Orange County can no longer accept shredded paper in the blue recycle carts. Their current recycling process is no longer accepting shredded material mixed in with single-stream recyclables. If you like your confidential material shredded and recycled, Orange County Recycling asks that you please bring it to be shredded at one of their semi-annual shredathons or utilize the new shred center. For more information on how to handle shredding materials, visit orangecountync.gov/recycling. So we only have like 30-ish minutes left, but if you want to request any songs, you can call 919-962-8889, and I'll try to play them for you. Thanks so much for listening, and I hope you stick around.

Good evening. This is DJ Digital Princess here to run back what we were just listening to. I just played Ibrahim Alpha Jr.'s. That's my uncle's name, Alpha. Okay. Ibrahim Alpha Jr.'s Marine off of Infinite Black Inside. Before that was Delassie's Perception off of Audacity of Free Thought. Right before that was Okierema Asante's Eti off of Borga Revolution, Ghanaian dance music in the digital age, 1983 to 1996. Right before that was Mofana Touch Life's Matata off of Intajaka. Before that was Tenno Africa's Eight Ubers off of Amapiano Selections. So we started off in Africa, then we branched out to the diaspora. So I hope you enjoyed. Before we get back into the music, WXOC would like you to know that the Southern Off-Road Bicycle Association, SORBA, it's a really fun acronym, is the largest nonprofit mountain biking organization in the Southeast. Through advocacy, education, and recreational opportunities, SORBA carries out its mission to promote land access, trail preservation, and new trail development in order to enhance mountain bike touring, racing, fun, and fellowship for all mountain bicyclists in the Southern United States. For information, visit www.sorba.org. So, coming up next, we have. Hold on. I actually don't know. It's going to be a surprise to me, too. I forgot. But if you've been tuning in for the last hour, thank you so much. And I hope you stick around for the next awesome DJ. Thanks.

Wow.

And we're off the ground. WXYC Chapel Hill. It's 9 o'clock. Things seem to be relatively normal around here, which is refreshing. Once again, we come to you live from the penthouse suite, high above the Frank Porter Graham Student Union, where it's always overlooking Connor Beach, 72 degrees, and holding steady. We're off the ground. Yeah, things seem to be normal.

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Blew the camper door like a safe. And I sprang from sleep into my new life on my feet in front of a befuddled crowd, my new life on fire. Waking to whoosh and tourists, dull teenagers staring at my bent form, trotting noisily in the campground with flames living on my calves and flames gathering and glittering on my shoulders. Cool, the teens think secretly. Smoke like nausea in my stomach and me brimming with Catholic guilt, thinking, now I've done it, and then thinking, done what? What have I done? Slept during the day with my face dreaming on a sundial pillow near the end of the century, and now my blue eyes are on fire. I'm okay. Okay, we'll be fine, except I'm hoovering all the oxygen around me, and I'm burning like a circus poster, flames taking more and more of my shape. Am I moving, or are they? I am hooked into fire. I am hysterical light issuing beast noises in a world of smoke. To run seems an answer. Wanting privacy, I run to the darkest dogbane and daisies and doom palms, hearing bagpipes and whistling in my head. My fat burning like red wax, fat in the fire now, alone. I want to do this alone, get away from the others. I can't see, bouncing off trees and parked cars, noise in my ears the whole time. The other campers catch me and push me into a tent, a blue Chinese rug. Try to smother me, but soon the tent is melting, merrily burning with me, while everyone in the world throws picnic Kool-Aid and apple juice and Lucky Lager and Gatorade and ginger ale and ice cubes and water from the styrofoam coolers. Tourists burn their hands trying to extinguish me. My face feels like a million white-hot rivets. I'm yelling and writhing, and one of my shoes burns happily by itself over on the road. Where does my skin end and the skin of their melted tourist tent begin? At some point in this year of our Lord, I began referring to myself in the third person as a double. Burn Man enters the Royal Jubilee Burn Unit. Burn Man enters the saline, painful sea. Burn Man reads every word of the local rag despite numerous failings. Listens to MC5 on vinyl. Listens to Johnny Cash's best-known ballad. I'm not dealing with this well, the doctor tells me. I am not noble. They carried me into the blue burnt tent, a litter born from battle, from defeat on the fields of fire and disassembly line into the 3 months of shaken, bandaged pain. Your muscles go after you're burnt, but if you work out the skin grafts, it won't stretch over the larger muscles, and grafted skin is not as flexible as real skin. Skin is your cage. Once straight, now I'm crooked. I lack a landscape that's mine. A doctor shone a light at the blood vessels living in the back of my retina. I saw there a trickle-down Mars and map of my own blood, twin red planets lodged in my skull. As a nerdy kid in horn-rimmed glasses, I haunted libraries, reading about doomed convoys in World War II, Canadian sailors burnt in the North Atlantic off icy Russia, Canadian sailors alive but charred by crude oil burning all around them after the U-boats from sunny Bordeaux took down their tramp freighter or seasick corvette. Circular scalp of sea on fire and flaming crude races at them. So eager, enters them, fricassees their lungs and faces and hands. The burning ring of fire come to life on the Murmansk Run. I can't recall what happened when the burnt sailors moved back into the non-burnt world. Crawled back home above Halifax's black snowy harbor on the somber river furs of Red Deer, the salt box of the Esquimalt. No war here. No peace here either. Only the burn ward's manic, protracted nurses sliding on waxed floors, an occasional distracted doctor with a crew of rookies whipping back the curtain, the gown, jabbing me to see if I'm done like dinner. Sell the sizzle. Doors blow off a rented camper. Spinning under a sulfur sun, and I'm too sent out on red rented sunlight, your basic moaning comet charging through a brilliantly petaled universe. I was on a holiday in the sun, a rest from work, from tree spikers and salmon wars, from acting deputy minister on the cell phone, fuming about river rights and water divisions and botched contract with Alcan.
I was getting away from it all, resting my eyes, my brain. I had left the cell phone sitting like a plastic banana on the middle of my wide Spartan desk. I was working on my tan. Had a little boat tied up dockside, plastic oars, 9 horsepower runs on gas oil mix. I rested my skin on the sand and cigarette butt beach. I lay down on a pillow in a tin camper. I caught fire, ran the dusty levees of our campground, alchemy and Congress weighing on my mind.

0: man.
1: Ma'am, sorry. What knight lives in that castle over there?
0: I'm 37.
1: What?
0: I'm 37. I'm not old.
1: Well, I can't just call you man.
0: You could say Dennis.
1: I didn't know you were called Dennis.
0: Well, you didn't bother to find out, did you?
1: I did say sorry about the old woman, but from behind you looked...
0: What I object to is you automatically treat me like an inferior.
1: Well, I am king.
0: Oh, king, eh? Very nice. And how'd you get that, eh? By exploiting the workers. By hanging on to outdated imperialist dogma which perpetuates the economic and social differences in our society. If there's ever going to be any progress...
2: Dennis, there's some lovely filth down here. Oh, how'd you do?
1: How do you do, good lady? I'm Arthur, King of the Britons. Whose castle is that?
2: King of the who?
1: The Britons.
2: Who are the Britons?
1: Well, we all are. We are all Britons. And I am your king.
2: I didn't know we had a king. I thought we were an autonomous collective.
0: You're fooling yourself. We're living in a dictatorship. A self-perpetuating autocracy in which the working classes...
2: Oh, there you go, bringing class into it again.
0: That's what it's all about. If only people would...
1: Please, please, good people. I am in haste. Who lives in that castle?
2: No one lives there.
1: Then who is your lord?
2: We don't have a lord.
1: What?
0: I told you, we're an anarcho-syndicalist commune. We take it in turns to act as a sort of executive officer for the week.
1: Yes.
0: But all the decisions of that officer have to be ratified at a special bi-weekly meeting.
1: Yes, I see.
0: By a simple majority in the case of purely internal affairs.
1: Be quiet.
0: But by a two-thirds majority in the case of more...
1: Be quiet. I order you to be quiet.
2: Order? Who does he think he is?
1: I'm your king.
2: Well, I didn't vote for you.
1: You don't vote for kings.
2: Well, how'd you become king, then?
1: The Lady of the Lake. Her arm clad in the purest shimmering samite held aloft Excalibur from the bosom of the water, signifying by divine providence that I, Arthur, was to carry Excalibur. That is why I'm your king.
0: Listen, strange women lying in ponds distributing swords is no basis for a system of government. Supreme executive power derives from a mandate from the masses, not from some farcical aquatic ceremony.
1: Be quiet!
0: Oh, but you can't expect to wield supreme executive power just because some watery tart threw a sword at you.
1: Shut up!
0: I mean, if I went round saying I was an emperor just because some moistened bint had lobbed a scimitar at me, they'd put me away.
1: Shut up! Will you shut up?
0: Ah, now we see the violence inherent in the system.
1: Shut up!
0: Oh, come and see the violence inherent in the system! Help! Help! I'm being repressed!
1: Bloody peasant!
0: Oh, what a giveaway. Did you hear that? Did you hear that, eh? That's what I'm...

That was a supposed Japanese folk cult hero named Shintaro Sakamoto. The album is called Yoo-Hoo. Or like the chocolate drink, give me a Yoo-Hoo. It is recently released. Very nice. Shintaro Sakamoto. That track was called, what was that track called, Bill? It was called Justice. Sometimes you can tell, but not in this case. It's 10 o'clock on Tuesday night, WXYC Chapel Hill. We start off with an old favorite, Gilbert O'Sullivan, Alone Again, naturally. From, what, maybe 1971 or two? That's from his album called Himself. Kurt Weill, from his brand new record, Philadelphia's Been Good to Me, which is very fine. And that song I liked, Every Time I Look at You, from Kurt Weill, from Philadelphia. Gentile, from Italy, performing at the Winter Olympics a couple months ago, doing the old 60s Italian hit, Il Mondo, which kind of just stops me and gives me chills every time I hear her do it. Setting did Gum Bump. Camilla Camilla, which is not Camilla Dame, not the Nouveau Vague Camilla. A different one. Her album is called Enchanted Sea, and the song's called Le Vent, which means the wind in French. Janelle Lepin, Ensemble Volcanic Ash, did Hope Marathon from Pluto in Aquarius. I read to you from Burn Man, a short story from a book of short stories called Burn Man by Mark Anthony Jarman, followed by Bruce Springsteen's I'm on Fire. Get it? Herbal Tea with Kara from her album Here as the Mirror Echoes, which came out last fall, I think, and was one of my 20 best of the year albums. Monty Python from the Holy Grail soundtrack, King Arthur Exploits the Working Class. Grupo with Cortejo do Reis Negros. Gang of Four, a live version of He'd Send in the Army from Erg, a Music War compilation. Minyo Crusaders did Tairo Utsakomi from the Tour of Japan. 883, an Italian pop band with Come Mai. Their song was from an album called Nord, Sud, Ovest, Est. And then Shintaro Sakamoto. I'm Bill Burton. This is WXYC Chapel Hill on your favorite Tuesday night radio program as we continue. Maybe this will cheer me up.

A salesman who shared his liquor and steered while sleeping. A Cherokee filled with bourbon. A VW, no more than a bubble of hashish fumes, captained by a college student. And a family from Marshalltown who head-oned and killed forever a man driving west out of Bethany, Missouri. I rose up, sopping wet, from sleeping under a pouring rain and something less than conscious, thanks to the first three of the people I've already named. The salesman and the Indian and the student, all of whom had given me drugs. At the end of the entrance ramp, I waited without hope of a ride. What was the point, even, rolling up my sleeping bag when I was too wet to be let in anybody's car? So I draped it around me like a cape. The downpour raked the asphalt and gurgled in the ruts. My thoughts zoomed pitifully. The traveling salesman had fed me pills that made the linings of my veins feel scraped out. My jaw ached. I knew every raindrop by its name. I sensed everything before it happened. I knew a certain Oldsmobile would stop for me, even before it slowed. And by the sweet voices of the family inside it, I knew we'd have an accident in the storm. I didn't care. They said they'd take me all the way. The man and the wife put the little girl up front with them and left the baby in the back with me in my dripping bedroll. "I'm not taking you anywhere very fast," the man said. "I got my wife and babies here, that's why." "You are the ones," I thought, and I piled my sleeping bag against the left-hand door and slept across it, not caring whether I'd lived or died. The baby slept free on the seat beside me. He was about 9 months old. But before any of this, that afternoon, the salesman and I had swept down into Kansas City in his luxury car. We developed a dangerous, cynical camaraderie beginning in Texas, where he'd taken me on. We ate up his bottle of amphetamines, and every so often we pulled off the interstate and bought another pint of Canadian Club and a sack of ice. His car had cylindrical glass holders attached to either door and a white leathery interior. He said he'd take me home to stay overnight with his family, but first he wanted to stop and see a woman he knew. Under Midwestern clouds, like great brains, we left the superhighway with drifting sensation and entered Kansas City's rush hour with a sensation of running aground. As soon as we slowed down, all the magic of traveling together burned away. He went on and on about his girlfriend. "I like this girl. I think I love this girl. But I got two kids and a wife, and, well, there's certain obligations there. And on top of everything else, I love my wife. I am gifted with love. I love my kids. I love all my relatives." And as he kept on, I felt jilted and sad. "I have a boat, a little 16-footer. I have two cars. There's room in the backyard for a swimming pool." He found his girlfriend at work. She ran a furniture store. I lost him there. The clouds stayed the same until night. Then, in the dark, I didn't see that storm gathering. The driver of the Volkswagen, college man, the one who stoked my head with all that hashish, he let me out beyond the city limits just as it began to rain. Never mind the speed I'd been taking, I was too overcome to stand up. I lay out on the grass off the exit ramp and woke in the middle of a puddle that had filled up around me. And later, as I've said, I slept in the back seat while the Oldsmobile, the family from Marshalltown, splashed along through the rain. And yet I dreamed I was looking right through my eyelids, and my pulse marked off the seconds of time. The interstate through western Missouri was, in that era, nothing more than a two-way road, most of it. When a semi-truck came towards us and passed going the other way, we were lost in a blinding spray and a warfare of noises such as you get being towed through an automatic car wash. The wipers stood up and lay down across the windshield without much effect. I was exhausted, and after an hour, I slept more deeply. I'd known all along exactly what was going to happen, but the man and wife woke me up later, denying it viciously. "Oh, no! No!" I was thrown against the back of their seat so hard that it broke. I commenced bouncing back and forth. The liquid, which I knew right away was human blood, flew all around the car and ran down on my head. When it was over, I looked in the back seat again, just as I had been. I rose up and looked around. Our headlights had gone out. The radiator was hissing steadily. Beyond that, I didn't hear a thing. As far as I could tell, I was the only one conscious.
And as my eyes adjusted, I saw that the baby was lying on its back beside me as if nothing had happened. Its eyes were open, feeling its cheeks with his little hands. In a minute, the driver, who'd been slumped over the wheel, sat up and peered at us. His face was smashed and dark with blood. It made my teeth hurt just to look at him. But when he spoke, it didn't sound as if any of his teeth were broken. "What happened?" "We had a wreck," he said. "The baby's okay," I said, although I had no idea how the baby was. He turned to his wife. "Janice," he said. "Janice. Janice, is she okay?" "She's dead," he said, shaking her angrily. "No, she's not." I was ready to deny everything myself now. The little girl was alive, but knocked out. She whimpered in her sleep, but the old man went on shaking his wife. "Janice," he hollered. His wife moaned. "She's not dead," I said, clambering from the car and running away. "She won't wake up," I heard him say. I was standing out here in the night with the baby, for some reason, in my arms. It must have still been raining, but I remember nothing about the weather. We'd collided with another car on what I now perceive was a two-lane bridge. The water beneath us was invisible in the dark. Moving towards the other car, I began to hear rasping, metallic snores. Somebody was flung halfway out the passenger door, which was open in the posture of one hanging from a trapeze by his ankles. The car had been broadsided, smashed so flat that no room was left inside it even for a person's legs, to say nothing of a driver or any other passengers. I walked right on past. Headlights were coming from far off. I made for the head of the bridge.

Wow, that was pretty interesting. It's a new CD that we just got in here recently, I guess, although it says it came out in December. The act is called The Worm. Maybe I just wasn't paying attention. It was sitting there all along, just waiting for me to discover it. The Worm from Cornwall in England, way down in the southwest towards Penzance. And that track was called Portal. The album is called Pantilda. I have to get back to that at some point and listen to more, I think. We start off here at WXYC Chapel Hill with the band Free, their biggest hit, All Right Now, from their greatest hits. And then sort of a little launched off into a little side project there for me. So the next track was by a band called Shiloh from their only album. Came out in 1969 on the long lost defunct Amos label, and Shiloh put out a record that nobody bought, and the band broke up, and the two guys from that band, who I believe were from Texas originally but moved to LA to make it big and didn't, just signed to this crappy record deal that didn't get anywhere. They put out that record and it kind of hung out there, and those two guys used to hang out at the bar at the Troubadour. Then I played a piece by Gricky Pye called Black Lotus. And then Long Branch Penny Whistle, Kite Woman from the Long Branch Penny Whistle band, which was another band that came from somewhere else to LA to try to make it big, signed a crappy record deal with Amos Records that didn't go anywhere. And two of the guys from that band cried in their beer at the Troubadour, and then a couple of those guys, one from each of those bands, got hired by Linda Ronstadt to be in her band in LA, which is that they met each other, even though they were on the same crappy label. And then they shared a house for a while and wrote songs and dreamed of a future outside of the Linda Ronstadt band. And those two guys from Shiloh was Don Henley. And from Long Branch Penny Whistle was Glenn Frey, and they formed the Eagles out of that. Al Perkins was the other guy from Shiloh. He eventually ended up in, I think, Souther Hillman Fury band. The other guy from Long Branch was J.D. Souther, who also ended up in Souther Hillman Fury band in the explosion of Buffalo Springfield. So now you know. Kite Woman was from Long Branch Penny Whistle, and same old story from Shiloh, which you don't really hear much on the radio. And I thought, you know what? Let's go find those records and play them. Then Peter Cat Recording Company with Memory Box from Bismillah. Emily Scott Robinson with a beautiful song called Bless It All from her album Appalachia. Fleetwood Mac doing Rumors, which was released as a single, much to the chagrin of Stevie Nicks, who wanted it to be on Rumors, but I guess there wasn't room, or they didn't think it was good enough. But eventually, when Rumors was put out on CD and expanded, they included it on there, so it's easy to find. But it's a great song. Delirium from Italy, from, I think, the 70s. Jezahel from the album Dolce Acqua. I read to you from Car Crash While Hitchhiking, which is a short story by Dennis Johnson, from his book of short stories called Jesus's Son, about the car crash. Followed by Springsteen, Wreck on the Highway from the River, Cœur de Pirate from her most recent album, Cavale, Les Enfants des Temps. Mello Swells did Brantley's Eagle, Nino Ferrer with another thing from early 70s called Vorrei la Pelle Nera. Free Cake for Every Creature Around You from their record, The Bluest Star, which is very twee and very beautiful. And then Ricardo Eddie Martinez with Yeya Son, and The Worm, where we ended up, according to this. Yes, according to this. Why wouldn't it be? I wrote it, not the song, the list. 7 minutes after 11 o'clock, according to that clock. This one says it's 11:05, so let's back that up a little bit, which I will do.
Let's get on with the 11 o'clock hour. WXYC Chapel Hill, Radio Free Carolina.

inside me. Trying to claim my body as its own.

I want the man you see to be the man you adore. Cut out that little piece of me, throw it on the floor.

He told all the kids to call him Frank. He'd married into oil money, in this case a stone-deaf woman in the old Memorial District out by Rice University. When she died, Frank moved into a bachelor apartment with a swimming pool not far from the city park where Nick Hauser and I hung out during the summer of 1949. Frank drove a metallic green Chevy convertible with a white top, rolled leather seats, and a polished walnut dashboard. In the late afternoon, he'd park it under the shade trees and watch the kids playing up on the softball diamond, or working out on the chained up sets of iron weights in the heavy bag in the lee of the park house. Sometimes a bag of golf clubs was propped up in the back seat of Frank's car. He was a hard-boiled athletic man, perhaps 40. Skin sun-browned, thinning black hair combed straight back on his head. Smoked gold-tipped cigarettes and lit them with a tiny leather-encased lighter. One time, he showed the lighter to me and Mary Jo Scarlatti and two other girls. The girls' shorts were rolled up high on their thighs, almost to their rumps. And when the lighter was passed to me, Frank took it out of my hand and gave it to Mary Jo. "I got that off a Jap colonel at Saipan," he said. "Did you kill him, Frank?" one of the other girls asked, her mouth turned up at the corner. "Not me. I was in intelligence," he said, and winked behind the sunglasses. Then he took the other two girls for a drive and left Mary Jo and me at the curb. "I'm glad you didn't go with him," I said. Mary Jo had bongos that made my windpipe close up when I looked at him too long. "Well, I think he's nice," she said. The next day, a new director showed up at the park house. Her name was Terry Ann, and she was a magician at ping pong, volleyball, and every other kind of handcraft. She had thick, chestnut-colored hair and didn't have to wear makeup to be pretty. She wore jeans and tennis shoes to work and smelled like strawberry shampoo when her office heated up in the afternoon. I found every excuse to go in Terry Ann's office. The first time she saw Frank unloading three junior high girls at the curb, she headed straight across the grass for his car. We could see her raise her finger in his face, her back stiff with anger, her mouth moving rapidly. Then she strode back to the park house, glancing back over her shoulder to ensure that Frank was gone. Next afternoon, I saw Frank smoking a cigarette in the hot shade of the trees not far from where Nick was laying into that heavy bag. "Where's Terry Ann?" he asked. "Inside the park house," I replied. "You see her yelling at me yesterday?" I shrugged, my eyes downcast. "Your name's Charlie, ain't it?" he said. He smiled at the corner of his mouth. "Yes, sir." "I'm not a sir. Listen, Charlie, Terry Ann's a dyke. I tried to turn her around, but she didn't have any success. Know what I mean? That's why she's got it in for me. What's your friend's name, that guy on the bag?" "Nick," I said. "Tell him get up on the balls of his feet. Your jab's no good unless your weight's already forward. You box?" he said. "A little. I had rheumatic fever in first grade." He flicked his cigarette away and combed his hair, his eyes on Nick. Later, I told Nick what Frank had said about getting up on the balls of his feet. "Well, he ought to know what he's talking about. He's a sponsor for the Golden Gloves," Nick said. "What's a dyke?" I said. "It's a guy with a male and female organ. At least, I think," Nick replied. "Stay away from that guy," I said. "You worry too much," Nick said, grinned from ear to ear, the dun-colored crew cut spiked with sweat, his throat beaded with dirt rings. Yeah, Nick wasn't afraid of anything. Yeah.

lot of people in this country poo-poo Australian table wines. This is a pity, as many fine Australian wines appeal not only to the Australian palate, but also to the cognoscenti of Great Britain. Blackstone Bordeaux is rightly praised as a peppermint-flavoured Burgundy, whilst a good Sydney syrup can rank with any of the world's best sugary wines. Chateau Bleu, too, has won many prizes, not least for its taste and its lingering afterburn. Old Smoky, 1968, has been compared favourably to a Welsh claret, whilst the Australian Wino Society thoroughly recommend a 1970 Cote du Rod Laver, which, believe me, has a kick on it like a mule. 8 bottles of this and you're really finished. At the opening of the Sydney Bridge Club, they were fishing them out of the main series every half an hour. Of the sparkling wines, the most famous is Perth Pink. This is a bottle with a message in, and the message is, beware. This is not a wine for drinking. This is a wine for laying down and avoiding. Another good fighting wine is Melbourne Old and Yellow, which is particularly heavy and should be used only for hand-to-hand combat. Quite the reverse is true of Chateau Chunder, which is an Appellation Contrôlée, specially grown for those keen on regurgitation. A fine wine which really opens up the sluices at both ends. Real emetic fans will also go for a Hobart Muddy, and a prize-winning Cuvée Réservé Chateau bottle Nuit Saint Wagga Wagga, which has a bouquet like an Aborigine's armpit.

That's Liz from Laure Briard, French singer-songwriter, and that's her brand new record, which is called Voyage Mental. Mental voyage, you know, cognates is where I'm from. It's about 7 minutes before midnight here at WXYC Chapel Hill. I'm Bill Burton. Start off at 11 o'clock with this particular hour with Big Star from their number one record, Watch the Sunrise, followed by Bill Callahan from his new record, which is called My Days of 58, The Man I'm Supposed to Be, was the song. Angèle, a Belgian singer-songwriter, with Bruxelles, Je T'aime, Brussels, I Love You, her album 95. Dry Cleaning, Cruise Ship Designer from their most recent. Wire did Single KO from, I think, their best record, which is called 154. Came out in 1979, I would say. Moon Panda from their third album, which came out last year. Fantasy is the name of the song, the album Dumb Luck. Able Noise with Tumbling. Zaz from her 2025 album, Sain et Sauf, Safe and Sound. Her song Mon Sourire, My Smile. Then I read to you from a short story by James Lee Burke, from a book of short stories, Jesus Out to Sea. The name of the story is The Molester, which you might have guessed what was going on there. And then Gary Puckett and the Union Gap, Young Girl from The Greatest Hits. Neil Young, The Old Country Waltz off American Stars and Bars, a record you don't hear a lot of, considering he's got like 70 albums. Wendy Eisenberg from a new record, self-titled, meaning Business was our song. E.G. and Alice did And I Have Seen Myself from the 80s. Unrest did June, comes off an old Teen Beat collection. And then Monty Python, of course, with Australian Table Wines. And then Laure Briard, Force Invisible from Voyage Mental. And that about wraps it up for me. I'm going to turn it over to DJ Mac, who comes up at midnight, takes you through the wee hours of the morning. I'll leave you with some Aiko Ishibashi to carry you over till the end of the hour. Till next time, good night, kids.

You are listening to WXYC Chapel Hill. I am Bort, and that last track was Three Against Two from the Strata Institute, which was a jazz sextet led by Steve Coleman, who is an alto player. I discovered this CD today while I was picking out music for my set, and what this says is that his music often blends urban rhythms with the straight funk jazz sensibilities. I think that's a very apt description. I also felt a little bit of free jazz in there, playing with the time a lot. I thought that was really cool. Before that was Absurdo Mudo from Grupo Prior to that was Jakarta Kasmaran from Denny Malik. And starting off the set was Blue Monday from New Order. If you were listening closely, you may have noticed that the drums in that Denny Malik track very closely resembled the New Order Blue Monday beat. I wasn't going to play Blue Monday this evening until I heard that drum beat, and I thought, why not play them back to back? A sample and the original is always fun to hear next to each other. You get a sense for what the artist might have been hearing when they were listening to the original, and then how they turned it into their own music, which I always really enjoy hearing. WXYC wants you to know that you should take precaution when recycling lithium and lithium-ion batteries. Orange County requires separation of lithium batteries from alkaline batteries. To avoid fire hazards, tape both ends of the battery before bringing them to a drop-off site. For more information on safely recycling batteries, visit orangecountync.gov/recycling. Once again, you are listening to WXYC Chapel Hill with Bort. Coming up, I have Lifted with some cinematic DIY electronic music. And then after that, I've got some Moby queued up. So stay tuned for that. Thank you so much for listening.

The time is 12:40 a.m., and you are listening to WXYC Chapel Hill. I am Bort, and that last track was a fun one. That was Different Beat from the twee band Heavenly. Prior to that was Moby with Natural Blues off of the record Play. And before that, we had Midnight Snack from Lifted. Fun little chunk of music there. Mostly upbeat. Gets you awake if you need to be awake in the wee hours of the morning. WXYC would like you to know that the Chelsea Theater, is the Triangle's only nonprofit art house cinema, presenting a dynamic mix of first-run independent documentary, global, and art films. The fully accessible, comfortable three-screen theater is the perfect spot to experience films you won't find at a traditional movie theater chain, as well as exclusive special events, visiting speakers, and discussion panels. 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For more information on what's playing now, visit thechelseatheater.org and follow at ChelseaTheaterNC on Instagram. Getting back into the music, I have a... Let's see. They're not really classified by a genre. It's a fun... I think it's danceable music. Some electronic music. The band's called Freaky Chakra, and the tune is called Downspace. Once again, I am Bort, and you're listening to WXYC Chapel Hill. Thank you so much for tuning in.

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That last track was Mission SH from Wave Sharper. Before that was Creek Allah from Heaven Souls. And prior to that was Downspace from Freaky Chakra. I think that is Abort certified song you can dance to. WXYC would like you to know that Table is a nonprofit organization that brings college students and community volunteers together to help feed hungry children in the Chapel Hill Carborough area. Volunteer shifts for UNC students are available on weekdays in the late afternoon and early evenings. Table is located on East Main Street in Carborough. For more information, visit tablenc.org. Once again, you are listening to WXYC Chapel Hill. Thank you so much for listening early in the morning. It really means a lot. Stay tuned because we've got some great music coming.

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I am Bort, and that last track was My Funny Valentine from Miles Davis's record, Cooking with the Miles Davis Quintet. And on that record was the classic Davis Quintet, Red Garland on piano, Philly Joe Jones on drums, John Coltrane on tenor sax, and Paul Chambers on bass as sidemen to Miles Davis on trumpet, of course. Interestingly about this band, on a separate record from the same Verbin series that Miles Davis put out, Paul Chambers and Red Garland went on to record together on a record entitled Red's Piano. That is a great record, definitely worth checking out. It has If I Were a Bell on it, which is one of my all-time favorite jazz standards, and it's a great recording, a great record all around to listen to. Before that was Angoa from Orchestra Arangon Danzons. Before that, we had Zeni Zen with Asia, spelled as the Steely Dan record and title track are spelled AJA, although this one is off of the record entitled Proof of Concept. Prior to that was Buff-Breasted Sandpiper from Biomigrant off of the compilation album A Guide to the Birdsong of Migration. Those are all tracks that sample migratory birds somewhere in the track. That one you could hear the Buff-Breasted Sandpiper's song throughout. And prior to that was Sunday in Rio from Jasmine, Sounds of Brazil, and Ensemble Acústico. WXYC would like you to know that UNC Chapel Hill provides an online map which displays disability access information for the main campus buildings. The map, which was compiled by the University Compliance Office in partnership with Disability Services and Facilities Planning and Construction, gives coded information for the location of power doors, elevators, restrooms, and ramps. Please visit maps.unc.edu and click on Campus Accessibility Map. Once again, you are listening to WXYC Chapel Hill. Thank you so much for tuning in. Coming up, I've got some Thai instrumental music and some Jeff Parker waiting in the queue, so stay tuned. Once again, thank you so much for listening.

You're listening to WXYC Chapel Hill. I'm Bort, and that last track was Let's Wrestle, leading into Romulans, Romulans, from Joan of Arc's record, A Portable Model Of. That is the brother of the lead singer of American Football's second project after Captain Jazz. Prior to that was Guerre from Nora Mint Semali. Prior to that was Four Folks from Jeff Parker, who I included in this transition as I get into some more punk, hardcore, rock and roll, you know, some louder stuff. I included Jeff Parker because he is a member of the band Tortoise, which is some more of that like emo math rocky stuff that Joan of Arc was also in that scene. So I thought it would be a cool transition out of the instrumental Jeff Parker into Joan of Arc, and we're going to get into some more loud, aggressive music, but I thought we would start with something a little bit down low, low-key to begin our transition, and before that was Tampu Thai from the Paradise Bangkok Mullum International Band. WXYC would like you to know that the Carolina Harm Reduction Union, also known as CRU, is a student-led program that provides life-saving harm reduction resources to the public of Chapel Hill. UNC's community and students suffer from a lack of education and resources on drug safety. CRU's weekly distribution of opioid overdose reversing naloxone and fentanyl testing strips allow community members to engage with harm reduction strategies, ask questions, and receive evidence-based responses from non-judgmental peers. 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Keep up with CRU's updated event schedule by following CRU_NC on Instagram. Send a direct message for more information or to request specific resources. Coming up, I've got a record that we've had in the station that I've really been enjoying from Blackwater Holy Light called Not Here, Not Gone. So I'll play the first track off of that, and then I've got some more fun stuff. I've got Gang of Four, Idols, The Clash ready to go. Hopefully you stick around, and thank you so much for listening.

The time is currently 1:59 a.m., and you're listening to WXYC Chapel Hill. That last track we heard was Sundance off of the Shaking Hands self-titled record, Shaking Hand. That is they would classify themselves as emo, maybe post-punk. They are a band out of Manchester, so if you liked what you heard, maybe Manchester emo is something that's worth looking into. I know that I have been looking for some more bands from that area. No luck yet, but I will keep searching. Prior to that was The Clash with the title track of the record London Calling. London Calling. And before that was How Will You Feel from Blackwater Holy Light. Starting to get into some heavier stuff, some shoegaze, some early punk, some emo, a little bit of everything. I've got more queued up that I'm very excited for. The next track we'll be playing is off of a record I pulled for my first show that I didn't get to, so I'm very excited to be coming back around to that, so definitely do stay tuned for that. The WXYC wants you to know that the community

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CEF's mission is to cultivate opportunities, assets, and communities that facilitate transitions out of homelessness and poverty. 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Once again, I am Bort with WXYC Chapel Hill. Thank you so much for listening. I have about 1 hour left before I turn it over to DJ Disco Spider, who I know has a great set picked out. Thank you so much for listening.

You are listening to WXYC Chapel Hill. I am Bort, and that last track was Sarniers from the Quebec duo creating... I'm honestly not sure how to classify the genre of Engin de Poitrine, but maybe math rock, disco. There's some polka in there. There's some polka dots on them as well. Some really interesting stuff. That's their second record titled Volume 2. Prior to that was Damaged Goods from Gang of Four. Prior to that was Crate from Lifeguard. And starting off that top of the hour was Colossus from Idols. I have listened to the entire album Joy is an Act of Resistance many times. Although it's always been on Spotify, I do not own the physical copy, but... when I pulled out the record and the sleeve, on the back there is a note about each song, and I thought that the one on Colossus was interesting because the lyrics, I think it's a little ambiguous, the relationship that the singer has with the father. However, listen to this. On contemplation of what it is to be a man, I found nothing. But when I thought of what it was to be a good person and a good father, I found my dad. Now I know there is no need to follow his footsteps, but to be my truest self. Not a man, but a good friend. I owe so much to him, but really, because of the beautiful person he is, I owe him nothing at all but love. And I have a very different mental image of what that song means in my mind now than when I listened to it 2.5 hours ago on the car ride over here. I had always envisioned that song, if I were to direct a horror movie, I would put that song at the end of a chase scene. And as the character, whoever is running from the chaser, as they get to what they think is a safe place, they sigh, they have their moment of silence, and there's that feedback, and then the screaming, and then you see the monster come down on them, and then it cuts to credits. That's how I've always envisioned that song in a movie. And if someone is a director and a more creative story writer than I am, do feel free to use that idea. I think that would suit a movie great. WXYC would like you to know that the Prison Books Collective is a nonprofit that sends free books and resources to people imprisoned in North Carolina and Alabama. People in prison who are interested in receiving free books or resources should send a letter to the collective at P.O. Box 625, Carborough, NC 27510. There is currently a high demand for recently published paperback books about starting your own small business, financial literacy, legal advice, GED prep, and other skill-building how-to guides. You can donate books and learn more about the Prison Books Collective by visiting their website at prisonbooks.info. Coming up, I've got some Finnish post-punk that I came across recently. Very cool stuff. I don't think I can pronounce a word of song titles or artists, but I will give it a shot during my next talk set. Thank you so much for listening. Once again, I am Bort. And you are listening to WXYC Chapel Hill.

I grip with both hands all my might, wrestling this chaotic, obtrusive mess, changing shape, trying to end me. We fight, always changing shape, won't let me know what is it, and at its mercy, I'm begging like an animal. I feel frustrated. There's a rope tied to a block buried under my ribs, and I'm heaving, dripping, trying to haul it out. The rope slips lazily off the side, always, and my shadow in the corner watches and giggles like a cartoon. I'm shooting glares, and that's all there is. My student practices a song from a video game about death and transformation, and I want to record him playing because the dogs are barking and screaming so loud. Picture one on her hind legs, digging at the door. Rapid speed, dizzying, endless dog nails on the door. I know something about this. Kids laugh and scream outside. Rain falls, freezes. I fall, I salt that verse. Nothing new under the sun. Nothing new under the sun. Nothing new under the sun.

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I am Bort, and that last track was Rivers and Roads off of the Head and the Heart's debut record. Prior to that was a brief poem from Carrie DeCunzo Miranda entitled I Know About This. Prior to that was My Garden from Agriculture. That is an awesome band, blending elements of shoegaze and metal. And I learned this today, Zen and Buddhism. So within the screaming, there is a peace. Prior to that was Disorder from Joy Division, which was preceded by One of Us from 22 Beaches. And prior to that was Under Gingen Med Dig from the Finnish post-punk band Hurula. I have two more songs ready to go. I have some Jessica Pratt and Jumpy and God's Wisdom queued up and ready to go. So if any of that sounds interesting, please do stick around. It's going to be great. WXYC would like you to know that Orange County Animal Services offers no-cost spay and neuter surgeries to pets of qualifying households in Orange County. The program aims to increase the number of pets that are spayed and neutered in the county and in turn help eliminate the ongoing problem of pet overpopulation we face as a community. In addition to no-cost services provided by the county, there are a number of low-cost options available through numerous providers throughout the region. To find out if you qualify for no-cost spay or neutering services, or learn more about low-cost options, contact Melissa Ramirez-Grimaldi, Animal Services Program Coordinator, at 919-932-4966, or email mramirezgrimaldi@orangecountync.gov. Once again, I am Bort with WXYC Chapel Hill. Thank you so much for tuning in. I've got those two tracks ready to go before I hand it over to DJ Disco Spider. I hope you enjoy.

The Pipers by Sileas. Before that was Yesterday's Blues by Jumpy and God's Wisdom, and Bort started off this segment with Wrong Hand by Jessica Pratt. The current time is 3:01 a.m. Thank you for listening to WXYC Chapel Hill on 89.3 FM. Up next, you'll hear Elegy from the album Kogun by Toshiko Akiyoshi Lou Tabakin Big Band. I hope you enjoy. But first, are you looking for a meaningful volunteer experience? 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Stay tuned for more musical goodness. I'm DJ Disco Spider.

You just heard Like a Reflection in the Moon by Ikue Mori. Before that was Point Blank by Kelela, and we started off this segment with Elegy by the Toshiko Akiyoshi Liu Tabakin Big Band. Yeah, this is DJ Disco Spider. The current time is 3:20 a.m. Did you know that fee waivers are available for Orange County Senior Center programs, including virtual programs? Fee waivers and reductions are available based on assessed financial need for all classes and programs for Orange County residents. Fee waivers are not offered for in-person trips or travel programs. Interested applicants must complete an application form providing proof of income and other information. To apply for a fee waiver for a senior center program, call the Passmore Center at 919-245-2015 and request a scholarship form be emailed or mailed via USPS. You may also pick up the form at the center's front desk. Thanks for listening. Next up, you're going to hear Goliath by Kentuckic Line. Hope you enjoy.

Thank you again for listening to WXYC Chapel Hill. I'm DJ Disco Spider. You just heard Stretching by Nash Paints off their release Everyone Good Is Called Molly. Before that was Chemtrails Over the Country Club by Lana Del Rey. Prior to that was Blood Lily by Olaf Dreyer. And we started off this segment with Goliath by Kentuckic Line. The Housing Helpline, a service of the Orange County Health Department, connects people with eviction, diversion, homeless services, and other resources. Since launching in April 2020, the Housing Helpline has served nearly 8,000 households and responded to more than 20,000 calls and 16,000 emails. Calls are answered live in over 200 languages from 10 a.m. to 4 p.m. Monday through Friday. 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You can call the Housing Helpline at 919-245-2655 or email housinghelp@orangecountync.gov. If you'd like to call in for a request, feel free to do so with our number 919-962-8989 or send in requests using the WXYC app. I now know how the phone works, so I'll be more likely to answer any requests than I would have been before. So, stick around, we got some good music for you. Up next is I Am an Animal by Ya Ya Ya. Enjoy.

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I'm DJ Disco Spider. I'll be with you for another 2 hours. You just heard Disco by Onra. Before that was Fake by Svitlana Nianio. Before that was Bell and Howl by Mount Analog. Prior to that was Row My Sister by Marianne de Profetis. And we started off this segment with I Am an Animal by Ya Ya Ya, which I'm now realizing sounds a lot like a song from the video game Geometry Dash. On a more serious note, the Bridge International is a non-profit organization whose mission is to bridge gaps in services for individuals who have experienced human trafficking. The Bridge currently has a community awareness project underway for migrant farm workers in North Carolina who are especially vulnerable to experiencing human trafficking. They're accepting donations of non-perishable food, bottled water, socks, toothbrushes, toothpaste, deodorant, and washcloths to give in a backpack as a kit to farm workers. These kits are an opportunity to provide some basic resources and information on human trafficking to this population. If you are interested in donating items, organizing a drive event, or receiving their Amazon wishlist, reach out to the organization's co-executive director at 828-278-8054 or through email at info@thebridgeinternational.net. Next up, you will hear Okigam Trazom by Christina Kubisch. Hope you enjoy.

driving through the dark. Arriving in the rain. To sing my song.

Thanks for listening to WXYC Chapel Hill. We just heard Into the Mystic by Van Morrison. Prior to that was Why Do Men Sing by Bill Callahan. And we started off this segment with Okigam Trazom by Christina Kubisch. I hope you're enjoying the set so far. I'm DJ Disco Spider. This is about my halfway mark. So you know, stay tuned if you like what you're hearing. And also, please, if you don't, I don't know if anyone's actually listening. But, on a different note, there are a number of items that are often thrown into Orange County's blue recycle carts that cause problems and unnecessary costs for our county's recycling program. Please avoid placing the following items in your blue recycling bin: styrofoam, paper towels and napkins, batteries, bubble wrap and other plastic shipping materials, clothes, household glass, plateware and mirrors, aerosol cans, food waste, paper receipts, pump mechanisms from household cleaners, toothpaste tubes, disposable cups, lids and straws, shredded paper, cords, hoses and wires, 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Stay tuned, we got some more good music for you.

I hope you enjoyed that most recent segment. We just heard Bulgarian Rhapsody, that's right, Bulgarian, not Bohemian, by Les Mystères des Voix Bulgares. Before that was Up Above My Head by Sonny Rhodes, and prior to that was Steel Reserve by Cass McCombs and Chris Cohen. Before that was Children by Azeem, and we started off this segment with Night Owl by Shaking Hand. 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Please note that the SLS cannot advise students who have a problem with a fellow student, the university, or other state agencies. For more information, visit uncstudentlegal.unc.edu. I hope you've been enjoying the show. If you have any requests, as always, feel free to send them in at 919-962-8989 or by using the WXYC app. Next up, you'll hear Point Thy Sword by Janelle Leppin's ensemble Volcanic Ash. Hope you enjoy.

You just heard Rhizomes by Effie Briest. Before that was Asase Yiso by K. Frimpong and his Cubano Fiestas. That one's off his Black album. Before that was Gravity by Pram, and we started off this segment with Point Thy Sword by Janelle Lepin's ensemble Volcanic Ash. That was off of their album Pluto in Aquarius by Q. Yeah. Compost Mates is a UNC student organization that works to expand access to composting for off-campus students through a free food scrap pickup service. Scraps from student households are donated to community gardens where they are transformed into nutrient-rich compost to support the healthy growth of local foods. 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Non-student community members can check out the Carborough and Chapel Hill farmers markets, as well as their local community gardens, to donate their food scraps and help return our nutrients back into the earth. I hope you've been enjoying the set. I am DJ Disco Spider, have about an hour left. It is almost 5 a.m., and this is WXYC Chapel Hill. Next up, you'll hear Ginseng Sullivan by Peter Kessler and Gail Fratar.

Good quasi morning, everyone. The local time is 5:18 a.m. I'm DJ Disco Spider. You'll have me for another 40 minutes. We just heard Stop, Look, and Listen to Your Heart by Johnny Mathis. Before that was Lifestyle by Plixid. Prior to that was Fire in the Rain by Holly Near. Before that was Jalu by Joshua Chukwimia Crampton. And starting off this segment was Ginseng Sullivan by Peter Kessler and Grail Fratar. The UNC Blood Donation Center is currently accepting platelet and plasma donations by appointment. Platelets and plasma are often used by cancer patients during their chemotherapy, and they are also vital for trauma patients and those undergoing surgical procedures. 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To review the eligibility requirements and schedule an appointment, visit platelets.unc.timetap.com. Next up, we're going to hear Ghost Riders in the Sky by Johnny Cash.

Their horns were black and shiny, and their hot breath he could feel. A bolt of fear went through him as they thundered through the sky. For he saw the riders coming hard, and he heard

I hope you enjoyed Hoppipola by Sigur Rós. Before that was First 44 by Aphex Twin, and prior to that was Cup of Loneliness by Merce Lemon and Fust. And we started off this segment with Ghost Riders in the Sky by Johnny Cash. I will be here for about 20 more minutes. I'm DJ Disco Spider for WXYC Chapel Hill. 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If you have any requests, feel free to send them in on our request line at 919-962-8989 or by using the WXYC app. Next up, we're going to hear Heavy Breathing by CCNT.

You just heard Olele by Oso Matli. Before that was No Importa by Oriha. Prior to that was Secret Ways of the Subterranean Roots by Gruke Puge. Before that was a little bit of Money Machine by 100 Gex. We started off this segment with Heavy Breathing by CCNT. That was a recording from a live performance of theirs in Carborough, so you could have seen that. How exciting. The Chapel Hill Community Fridge is seeking volunteers, partners, and donations. 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We are just about at the end of my shift here. I'm about to hand it over to our excellent DJ Wizard. Before I go, I'd like to, play myself out with That's My Fate by Fujin. Hope you enjoy, and thanks so much for listening.

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1: Good morning, everyone. Hope everyone's feeling fresh and frisky. The time is 6:01 a.m., and you're listening to WXYC Chapel Hill. This is DJ Wizard, and I've got some very fun music coming up for the next 3 hours or so. So stay tuned for that. But first of all, WXYC would like you to know that we have an amazing set of apps. You're probably familiar with our iPhone app, but we've also got an Android app, a tvOS app, and an Apple Watch app. In fact, you can send in requests through the Android and iOS apps. Just press the request button. Or if you're old school and want to talk to the DJ, me, DJ, there's another button to dial a DJ and make a good old phone call. Our iPhone app has a great set of home screen widgets so you can see at a glance what we're playing, and you can always start playback by telling Siri to play WXYC. Up next, I'm going to be playing Yo-Yo Ma Solo, a song off of this. And yeah, stay tuned. Thank you so much for tuning in.

You just heard A Different Beat by Heavenly, and before that it was Look at Miss Ohio by Gillian Welch. Prior to that it was Asua Diversero by Anna Frango Electrico. Before that it was Overtime by Lucinda Williams, and we started off the section with Appalachia Waltz by Yo-Yo Ma. WXYC would like you to know that Photo Farm are a small staff of artists whose aim to foster the exchange of ideas and skills. Set in a modern barn on a tree farm in Chapel Hill, NC, Photo Farm is a site of possibility, a space for making and for makers. 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Next up, I'm going to be playing a song off of Conditions Swamp Walk. Some very cool themed, music. But yeah, stay tuned. If you'd like to make any requests, feel free to call us at 919-962-8989 or hit some buttons on the app.

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We were just listening to Suavecito by Mallow. Before that, we were listening to Spirit Adapter by Yin Yin. Previous to that, it was Kick Drum Heart off of I Am Loving You by the Avett Brothers. Before that, it was Subutrax by Ibrahim Alpha Jr. And then we started off with Rancho Deluxo by Condition, a new band that I found that I really enjoyed. WXYC would like you to know about the Odum Institute for Research in Social Science, which provides members of the UNC community with educational and consultative resources to advance their social science research projects. With over 100 short courses covering a wide range of research topics, from qualitative research to data science, their institute can support researchers throughout the entire life cycle of their projects. If you'd like to learn more, check out odum.unc.edu. I think up next I'm going to be playing a song off of Vulture Prince by Rouge Offtop. Recently found that, and so I'm excited to play it. But thanks everyone for tuning in.

and for those who know how to ride but want to improve their skills to commute and use their bike for transportation or recreation. They have classes of multiple levels, from learning how to balance a skill-building practice to rail commutes through town to learn more about the city infrastructure and how to plan trips. These classes are open to 13-year-olds and older and have rental bikes included in the class price for those who don't have a bike yet. Pricing is on a sliding scale. You can pay what you can. Classes are held at Ree City, 112 Broadway Street, Durham, NC. To find out more and to register for our classes, visit the website at bikedurham.org/bikeeducationclasses. If you'd like to send in a request, feel free to call at 919-962-8989 or hit some buttons on our mobile app, which is just called WXYC. Up next, I'm going to be playing a song for a special someone listening right now. Lily, I hope you like this. And yeah, thank you for tuning in, everyone.

The time is 7:25 a.m. and you're listening to WXYC Chapel Hill. You just heard Miss Magalie Haw by Big Jack Johnson and the Oilers. This was a request. I'm sorry we didn't have the song that you wanted, but I hope you enjoyed this one. Before that, we listened to Heva's Village by The Worm. Prior to that, it was Wow by Kate Bush. Before that, it was Mission SH-09 by Active Analog. And the first one we started off The first one we started off with was Wild Horses by The Sundays. WXYC would like you to know that Siembra NC is a grassroots organization that is fighting for better working and living conditions and empowering the community to stand up against abusive landlords, discriminatory policies, and displacement. With an increased immigration enforcement in the area, Siembra provides information to all about the rights of individuals and businesses. Siembra can also guide individuals and those looking to volunteer on how to navigate an interaction with ICE. 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For updated information enforcement sightings and reporting, you can visit OJONC.org. Anyone not immediately at risk and interested in volunteering can reach out to Siembra NC on Facebook or at Siembra NC on Instagram. Up next, I've got a special song for a special someone. I'm going to be playing Jeff Buckley's So Real. So yeah, hope y'all enjoy.

anything you ask me to. If you want another kind of love, I'll wear my leather mask for you. If you want a partner, take my hand. Or if you want to

If you want a boxer, I will step into the ring for you. If you want a Jewish doctor, I'll uncover every

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It is 7:51 a.m. and you just listened to 4 a.m. by Taiko Onuki, which I am a big fan of. Before that, we listened to Wampir by Gout Grenil. Before that, we listened to I'm Your Man by Leonard Cohen. Before that, we listened to Another Lifetime Floats Away by Wendy Eisenberg. And then we started off with So Real by Jeff Buckley. WXYC would like to hear from you. If you are a part of a nonprofit or a student group and would like to the community to hear more about your organization, please email psa@wxyc.org. We ask that you please send PSAs at least a week in advance to allow our PSA team to review them for any errors. We've got a couple requests coming up. I'm going to be playing The Strokes. Somebody requested that. We don't have the song you wanted, so I hope you like this instead. If you'd like to leave any more requests, feel free to call at 919-962-8989 or hit some buttons on our WXYC app. So yeah, thanks for tuning in. Let's get back into the music.

The time is 8:12 a.m. and you're listening to WXYC. This is DJ Wizard, WXYC Chapel Hill. This is DJ Wizard, and you were just listening to Cup of Loneliness by Merce Lemon and Fust. Before that, we listened to Jackie Down the Line by The Fontaines DC. Before that, we listened to Echo Defnino by Olaf Drager. Prior to that, we listened to Unsolved Mystery by Verity Den, which I believe is a Carrboro band, which is pretty cool. And then the first song on this little section was a request, Is This It? By The Strokes. Again, sorry we didn't have the song you wanted. WXYC really wants you to know that Orange County can no longer accept shredded paper in the blue recycle carts. The current recycling processor is no longer accepting shredded material mixed in with single-stream recyclables. If you would like your confidential material shredded and recycled, Orange County Recycling asks that you please bring it to be shredded at one of their semi-annual shredathons or utilize the new Shred Center. For more information on how to handle shredded materials, visit orangecountync.gov/recycling. Up next, I'm going to play some Boards of Canada in honor of a certain movie that came out a couple weeks ago. I hope you guys enjoy that.

This next song is a request from a friend, Lily Elbow, who requested just any movie soundtrack. So if you're listening, I hope you like the Moulin Rouge soundtrack.

We just heard Night as Soft as Silk by Helena DeLand. Prior to that, we were listening to Lost Angeles by Coliseum. Before that, we heard Moonlight by Selamata. Before that, we listened to El Tango de Roxanne off of the Moulin Rouge soundtrack. And then we started off with See You Later by Boards of Canada. The WXYC Chapel Hill would like you to know that the Southern Off-Road Bicycle Association, otherwise known as SORBA, is the largest nonprofit mountain biking organization in the Southeast. Through advocacy, education, and recreational opportunities, SORBA carries out its mission to promote land access, trail preservation, and new trail development in order to enhance mountain bike touring, racing, fun, and fellowship for all mountain bicyclists in the Southern United States. For more information, visit www.sorba.org. If you'd like to send in a request, feel free to call 919-962-8989 or hit some buttons on our app, which is just WXYC on the App Store. Up next, I'm going to be playing some Brazilian jazz. So, look, stay tuned. Yes. Thanks for listening.

Air is space. Air is melody. Air is manner or spirit. It is the air that we breathe that is important to the active existence of ourselves. Likewise, it is the air that we listen to that is important to the active existence of our minds. And it is the air that is the important point of the state of the cultural life of an individual or nation. The spirit of things is the way of things, and the way of things is the manner of things. It is the active state of things. And the state is the world, because to word

This next song is a request. We don't have the Gorillaz song in the station that you want. Man, really, it has not been the day for songs in the station. But I hope you like this one instead.

For that, we listened to The Three Dimensions of Air by Chez Damier and Ben Vredin. Before that, we listened to Untitled 7 by Svetlana Nanio. And we started off the section with Sombopsis by Grupo Chapel. Oh my gosh. WXYC would like you to know that. Let me just 1 second. The Bridge International is a nonprofit organization whose mission is to bridge gaps in services for individuals who have experienced human trafficking. The Bridge currently has a community awareness project underway for migrant farm workers in North Carolina who are especially vulnerable to experiencing human trafficking. They're accepting donations of non-perishable food, bottled water, socks, toothbrushes, toothpaste, deodorant, and washcloths to give in a backpack as a kit to farm workers. These kits are an opportunity to provide some basic resources and information on human trafficking to this population. If you're interested in donating items, organizing a drive event, or receiving their Amazon wish list, reach out to the organization's co-executive director at 828-278-8054 or through email at info@thebridgeinternational.net. I really enjoyed this set with y'all. Gonna turn it over to Gail now, but thank you so much for listening and I hope everyone has a great day.

Music there from Nihiluxica with a song called Choir Chops from their self-titled release. Right before that, we started the set and then my set and the hour off with music from Kare and a song called Warm Light from the release Hibiscus. It is 12 minutes past 9 o'clock. 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There are a number of items that are often thrown into Orange County's blue recycle bin that cause problems and unnecessary costs for our county's recycling program. Please avoid placing the following items in your blue recycling bin: styrofoam, paper towels and napkins, batteries, bubble wrap and other plastic shipping materials, clothes, household glass, plateware and mirrors, aerosol cans, food waste, paper receipts, pump mechanisms from household cleaners, toothpaste tubes, disposable cups, lids, and straws, shredded paper cords, hoses, and wires, 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If you have any requests, give me a call at 919-962-8989. And I just noticed I got one from our lovely app, which you're also welcome to do, and I will be playing that one shortly. In the meantime, we have music from Bill Callahan. This is a song called Empathy.

father, so you figured, why should I have one? Okay, okay. It made me wonder, though, can you get by without a son? Every night I gotta lift a glass to your honesty. Every night I gotta lift a glass to your honesty. I remember the day I earned your respect. I showed you a $3,000 check from a show in New York City. Let me tell you something you never knew, Dad.

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I broke my toe. I couldn't go to the father-daughter dance. It broke her heart so. It broke my heart so. And I'm always screeching at my boy.

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Dad, I know your heart was broken long ago. And the two things that I've come to know, the two pieces of your heart

Music there from Julian Calendar with a song called Conjure Me from her release Speaking a Dead Language. Right before that, you heard music from Big Joni with It's You. That was a single release. Spoon gave us Do I Have to Talk to You Into It from Hot Thoughts. And we started that set off with a sad song, new music from Bill Callahan, and a song called Empathy from my days of 58. It is 9:30. 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If you have any requests, give me a call at 919-962-8989. Right now, we have music by request straight from our app, which you'll probably hear more about later. This is music from Nina Simone with a song called Just in Time.

Music there from Young Marble Giants with a song called Searching for Mr. Right from their release, Colossal Youth. Right before that, you heard music from Fleet Foxes and a song called Blue Ridge Mountains from their self-titled album. Ibrahim Alpha Jr. gave us Marine from Infinite Black Inside. Started that set off with music by request from Nina Simone. The song was Just in Time from the Tomato Collection. It is 13 minutes before 10 o'clock. 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If you have any requests, give me a call at 919-962-8989. Right now, we have music from Blackwater, Holy Light. The name of the song is Bodies.

Music there from Sunny War with a song called Like Nina from the release Simple Syrup. Right before that and right before the hour, you heard music from Reese McHenry with a song called Skylight Twilight from the release Forever. She died in 2024 and this year, late 2024, and this year, earlier this year, they put out this compilation of songs that she

recorded before she died. So that was Skylight Twilight. Before that, you heard music from Best Coast with Feeling Okay from their release California Night, and started the set off with Blackwater Holy Light and a song called Bodies from the release Not Here, Not Gone. It is 6 minutes past 10 o'clock. 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The UNC Blood Donation Center is currently accepting platelet and plasma donations by appointment. 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If you have any requests, give me a call at 919-962-8989. In the meantime, in our long string of losing artists that we love, we lost Abdullah Ibrahim of the band Dollar Brand. This is music from them with a song called Honeybird.

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1: Music there from Tim Mai with a song called Bom Senso from the release Rationale Volume 1. Right before that, you heard music from Grupo and a song called Valsa Chromatica. Pedro Santos did Came So Ooh from Krishnanda. And we started that set off with music from Dollar Brand featuring Abdullah Ibrahim, the late great Abdullah Ibrahim. I believe he was 91. The name of that song was The Honey Bird from The Children of Africa. It is 24 minutes past 10 o'clock. 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Right now, we have music from Merce, Lemon, and Fust. Here you go.

Music there from the Hallelujah Chicken Run Band with a song called Tamba Zimba Navashe from the release Take One, 1974 through 1979. Jill Scott before that gave us a song called Pressure from her latest release, To Whom It May Concern. Shirley Horn did Forget Me from Up South, The Great Migration of Southern Sound, and Merce Lemon and Fust started that set off with Cup of Loneliness from the Cup of Loneliness Choices, George Jones covers single. It is 22 minutes before 11 o'clock. 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The fridge provides fresh produce, pantry items, and ready-made meals to anyone in need. 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If you have any requests, give me a call at 919-962-8989. In the meantime, we have music from local band Wet Verity Den with a song called Vacant Lot.

At dawn, the panther of the heavens peers over the edge of the world. The moon washes her lean darkness with water electrified by prayers.

panther watches as human and animal souls are lifted to heaven. Rain clouds partake of song.

Music there from Joy Harjo and a song called Insomnia, and the Seven Steps to Grace from the album of the same name. Comet Gain before that gave us Only Happy When I'm Sad from the Misfit Jukebox. Belly did Dream on Me from Feed the Tree. Started that set off with local band Verity Den, one of my favorite bands, with a song called Vacant Lot from their release Wet Glass. It is 3 minutes before 11 o'clock, you're listening to WXYC Chapel Hill. WXYC would like you to know that we have an amazing set of apps. You're probably familiar with our iPhone app, but we've also got an Android app, a tvOS app, and an Apple Watch app. In fact, you can send in requests through the Android and the iOS apps. 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If you have any requests, give me a call at 919-962-8989. In the meantime, we have music from Greek Pike with a song called Black Lotus.

Music there from Opal with a song called Lullaby. Right before that, right before the hour, we heard music from Grike PJ with a song called Black Lotus from the release Crepuscule Elixirs. It is 8 minutes past 11 o'clock. 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If you have any requests, give me a call at 919-962-8989. I wanted to address the fact that I looked for the band FBC, and we don't have it right now. So sorry I couldn't play that request, but I will look for it in the future. Hopefully we'll get it. In the meantime, we have music from a band called Sacred Heart Academy with a song called Give It a Little More Time.

Music there from Gina with a song called Dream a Twinkle from The Pleasure Is Yours. Shira Small before that gave us I Want to Lay With You from The Line of Time and The Plane of Now of Montreal. Did Imbecile Rages from Lousy with Sylvian Breyer. Sorry, they're going to be playing on Saturday night. It's going to be a big night at the Cradle. It's going to be of Montreal in the main room and on the lawn. We're going to have music. They're going to have music from Tank and the Bangas outside on the big lawn for Juneteenth Carville, North Carolina celebration. Sorry, that was hard to say. Started that set off with music from Sacred Heart Academy with a song called Give It a Little More Time from Oh Good, Sacred Heart Academy, made an EP. It is 25 minutes past 11 o'clock. 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If you have any requests, give me a call at 919-962-8989. In the meantime, we have music from Thania Ayer with a song called Please Don't Hold Me Hostage for Who I Am, for Who I Was.

up there.

Music there from El Chemo with a song called Esperando from the single release, the A-side is Pinche Pendejo. Right before that, you heard music from Caltrop with Blood Root from World Class. Lolina gave us Menace from Monopoly of Mistakes and started that set off with Thania Ayer and a song called Please Don't Hold Me Hostage for Who I Am, for Who I Was, from the release Kind. It is 15 minutes before noon. 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Bike Durham offers a series of education classes for people who want to learn how to ride a bike and for those who know how to ride a bike but want to improve their skills to commute and use their bike for transportation or recreation. They have classes of multiple levels, from learning how to balance to skill building practice to real commutes through town to learn more about the city infrastructure and how to plan trips. These classes are open to 13 years old and older and have a rental price included in the price for those who don't have a bike yet. Pricing is on a sliding scale. Pay what you can. Classes are held at Reese City, 112 Broadway Street, Durham, North Carolina. To find out more and to register for classes, visit the website https://bikedurham.org/bike-education-classes. If you have any requests for my last 15 minutes or so, give me a call at 919-962-8989 right now. In the meantime, we have music from Vishal Dadlani with a song called Johnny Q.

Music there from Bill Withers with a song called I Don't Want You On My Mind from his record Still Bill. Eleni Mandel gave us Lemon Tree from the release Tailspin. Vishal Dadlani gave us Johnny Q from Dil Chahta Hai. That was I love that song, from a great movie. If you like Bollywood films, which I do, that's a great movie, Dil Chahta Hai. I've come to my last song, and I appreciate y'all listening. I'm going to leave you with one more song. I'm going to leave, and maybe two, who knows. I'm going to leave you with music from 22 Beaches and a song called One of Us. And once again, I appreciate y'all listening. Have a great week.

do you want it to be? And what are you trying

Hello there, you're listening to WXYC, Chapel Hill, and you just heard Amore per lei, versione pianoforte from Stelvio Cipriani, from the release Bloody Hands of the Law. Prior to that was Untitled Dub from Bim Sherman off the recent Ghetto Dub re-release, I believe, and that's off the Weekend record label. That came after Wicked Kingdom of This Earth from Adrian Sherwood and African Head Charge off their release, Barbican Heights. Adrian Sherwood and Bim Sherman, the artist from the previous track, actually collaborated together back in the 80s. That's a super cool little connection there. And African Head Charge is pretty big, I feel like, in the station. They're always making some bangers. And prior to that was Mawana Lira, Le Titala from Nakimbembe and Bayer Group, and Ayuki Uchida off their recent release, Phantom Keys, which was that great percussion track. And we started off this set with Love is Love, Ethiopia from Ale Mino, Ashinte Group from their release, Africa Dances. And apologies for any mispronunciations, by the way. This is DJ Eureka. I just hopped on. I will be with you for the next, let's see here, 2 hours, I guess. Yes, I'll be here until 5. So let me know if you have any requests through the WXYC app. Unfortunately, I'm not in the station, so I can't take any phone calls at this couple of hours. But I would love to hear from you through the app. And before we hop straight back into the music, I'm going to give you a quick announcement. Let's see here. The Southern Off-Road Bicycle Association, SORBA, is the largest nonprofit mountain biking group in the Southwest. Through advocacy, education, and recreational opportunities, SORBA carries out its mission to promote land access, trail preservation, and new trail development in order to enhance mountain bike touring, racing, fun, and fellowship for all mountain bicyclists in the Southern United States. For more information, visit www.sorba.org. Thank you so much for listening. Let's hop back into the music.

Yeah, I know.

That was Koneko featuring Liana Flores from May Simonis off her release Courage off the label Bayonet. Prior to that was Enough for Love, Yaiji Heart Plus Beat remix from Kaylayla off the release Rave Colon N, the remixes from Warp Records. That came after Deep in the Ocean from Gaute Granley off the release Rosacea. Prior to that was Outhouse of the Pyre, Thinking Fellers Union, Local 282 from These Things Remain Unassigned. And I first came across Thinking Fellers Union, Local 282, the band, actually in a zine that I found in the music library at UNC. Third floor of Davis. Check it out if you're in the area and interested. They have a lot of cool stuff in that library. And that part of that was Let's Talk About It from Salimata off her recent release, The Happening, off the record label 10K. That's Mike's record label. Mike, all caps. And yeah, it's currently, let's see here, 2:46 p.m. We're getting through the day this Wednesday. And also, Compostmates is a UNC student organization that works to expand access to composting for off-campus students through a free food scrap pickup service. Scraps from student households are donated to community gardens, where they are transformed into nutrient-rich compost to support the healthy growth of local foods. Students can join the waitlist or volunteer to help at tarheels.live/compostmates. Non-student community members can check out the Carborough and Chapel Hill Farmers Markets, as well as their local community gardens, to donate their food scraps and help return our nutrients back into the earth. We're gonna hop straight back into the music, maybe pick up a jazzy vibe, maybe not. I don't know. We'll see where it takes us. Thank you so much for listening to WXYC Chapel Hill.

That was Tell Me You Want It from Underscores off the recent release You off the Mom Plus Pop label. Prior to that was Jupiter Jazz from Underground Resistance off the release Treasure 2, Berlin Detroit, a Techno Alliance from the Nova Mute label. And that came after Vegas from Sluice, which is a local North Carolina band. I believe around the Asheville area, or no, maybe Durham. And it's led by Justin Morris, I believe, and who's also in Fust, a band we've had on rotation. We have on rotation right now with Merce Lemon and Fust new release. And rotation is just our new releases sort of section. And that's off there, and their new release, Sluices, is Companion from the Mountain Laurel label. And that song came after Anima Latina from Lucio Battisti from the release Il Meglio di Lucio Battisti Volume 3 from the Numero Uno label, not to be confused with Numero Group, but yes, Numero Uno was a label back in the 70s, I believe, and was bought out by, actually founded by Lucio Battisti, who it was bought out by RCA Records. And that song was so good, I loved it so much. And prior to that was When Time Stops from Jeff Mills off The Trip, Enter the Black Hole release. And Jeff Mills was actually founded Underground Resistance, who we heard from as well. He's a Detroit techno artist. And that song came after Resurrecao from Elias Dia, Kimwezo, off the release Angola 60s, 1956 to 1970, from the Buddha Musique record, which followed Don't Explain album version from Helen Merrill, Clifford Brown, and off the release Helen Merrill. Let's see here. WXYC would like you to know that the UNC Blood Donation Center is currently accepting platelet and plasma donations by appointment. Platelets and plasma are often caused by cancer patients during their chemotherapy, and they're also vital for trauma patients and those undergoing surgical procedures. All donations go directly to patients at the UNC Medical Center. 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Check that out if you're interested in getting free stuff for a little bit of blood. And, or actually, I don't know how much, I'm not gonna, but yeah, check that out if you're interested. And we're gonna get straight back into the music. Under my voice, you may hear 3 a.m. somewhere out of Beaumont from the KLF. We're gonna turn that up. Thank you so much for listening, WXYC, Chapel Hill.

that was Mashad Sakaraya W. Najib from the artist Ziad Rabani off the release Benezbe La Bogra Chu. You may know him as being the son of Fairuz, a legendary Lebanese artist. Prior to that was Shed a Tear for Me from Heaven Souls off the release West Side Trapped, which came after Dissolve the Girl from Massive Attack off the release Mezzanine, which followed Spades from Blackwater Holy Light from Not Here, Not Gone. And prior to the 4 o'clock check-in, we had Nashwa, Emed Alibi, and Khalil EPI off the release Phrygia. And prior to that was Link NB from Kaylayla off her release New Avatar. And we also heard another one of hers earlier in the set. And last but not least, but also the first one we played since the last time I talked, was El Quinto Regimiento, Los Cuatro Generales, Viva la Quince Brigada from Charlie Hayden, from the Liberation Music Orchestra release. And I tried to figure out what that title meant, as in like what it was referencing, and it seems to be a reference to the Spanish Civil War. And there is a Viva la Quinta Brigada a song by Christy Moore, which is about Irishmen who fought in the Spanish Civil War against Franco. And so maybe that's referencing the same thing, maybe not, I don't know. Let's see here. Just in case you don't know, the Chapel Hill Community Fridge is seeking volunteers, partners, and donations. 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Local restaurants and businesses interested in hosting a fridge can reach the organization at unc.mwg@gmail.com. UNC students interested in volunteering can message Community Fridge through Instagram at chcommunityfridge. Thank you so much for listening to WXYC. This is DJ Eureka. I'll be with you for 30 more minutes. I hope you're having a wonderful Wednesday afternoon. Next up, we have Sigs from Oregon Tapes.

that was Seems Like This from Azimuth off their release Azimuth off the Far Out Records. Prior to that was Saudade from Ana Franco Electrico off the release Hidden Waters. Strange and Sublime Sounds of Rio de Janeiro from Mr. Bongo Records. And that came after How We Flow from Gina of their recent release, The Pleasure Is Yours, a great album. And that came after 511 Days from Sarah Beth Nelson off her 2021 release, Mental Picture. That followed Sigs from Organ Tapes, another recent release, Yi Bao Yan from OST. And WXYC would like you to know that we have an amazing set of apps. You're probably familiar with our iPhone app, but we've also got an Android app, a tvOS app, and an Apple Watch app. In fact, you can send a request to the Android and iOS apps. Just press the request button, or if you're old school and want to talk to the DJ, there's another button to dial a DJ and make a good old phone call. Our iPhone app has a great set of home screen widgets so you can see at a glance who we're playing. And you can always start playback by telling Siri to play WXYC. So definitely check that out. They're all lovely and amazing and make listening to great radio so much easier. Now, it's currently 4:46 p.m. I am DJ Eureka. I'll be with you for 15 more minutes before DJ Blue Jay hops on the airwaves. So stay tuned for that. In the meantime, I have Yesterday's Blues from Jumpy and God's Wisdom.

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I'm DJ Blue Jay. You just heard Ricardo Diaz Gomez with Muito Sol off of his record of the same name. Before that, you heard Mellow Swells with Gumshot off of the record Take Me With You. Before that, you heard Alejandro Duran with Cumbia Costeña off of the record Remolino de Oro, Coastal Cumbias from Colombia's Discos Fuentes, 1961 to 1973. And before that, you heard Manzita y su Conjunto with Salome off of the record Trujillo, Peru, 1971 to 1974. WXYC would like you to know about SwipeShare, which is a UNC-based platform that helps UNC students turn extra meal swipes into affordable meals. The app connects students who have unused swipes with those who need them by coordinating quick meetups at dining halls where a seller can swipe the buyer in. With built-in messaging, user ratings, and secure data protections, SwipeShare creates a safe and reliable way for students to access lower-cost meals while reducing wasted swipes. For more information, you can visit their Instagram at swipeshare.app. If you have any requests, you can call in at 919-962-8989, or you can use the request feature on our app. Up next, we have a record that I bought recently. It's a single. It's by an artist called Military Man, and it's called Concrete Castle. I'm going to play the instrumental version. I hope you enjoy it. And once again, you're listening to WXYC Chapel Hill.

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I'm DJ Blue Jay. You just heard Max Watts, the track Car Show, off of his Small Axe EP. Before that, you heard Ricardo Eddie Martinez with Tambo Ia, off of the record Expresso Ritmico. Prior to that, you heard El Chiamo with Esperando. And before that, you heard Military Man with Concrete Castle, the instrumental version from the B-side of the Concrete Castle single. Did you know that Siembra INSEE is a grassroots organization that is fighting for better working and living conditions and empowering the community to stand up against abusive landlords, discriminatory policies, and displacement? With increased immigration enforcement in the area, Siembra provides information to all about the rights of individuals and businesses. Siembra can also guide individuals and those looking to volunteer on how to navigate an interaction with ICE. For information on ways to get involved and learn about your rights, you can visit siembrainc.org. 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Anyone not immediately at risk and interested in volunteering can reach out to Siembra North Carolina on Facebook or at siembrainc on Instagram. Apologize, it's Siembra NC on Facebook. If you have any requests, you can call in at 919-962-8989, or you can use the request feature on our app. Up next, we have Saul with the track The Light featuring Alicia Joy, and I hope you enjoy that. And once again, you're listening to WXYC Chapel Hill.

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I'm DJ Blue Jay. You just heard Sacred Heart Academy with the track You Will Never Be That Free off of their release. Oh good, Sacred Heart Academy made an EP. I had a lot of fun looking at this. It's very like mid-2000s retro looking. It's new. Kind of has like a Ned's Declassified or like High School Musical look to the back of it. And on the on the CD, it gives examples of when to listen to each of the songs. And it says number three is when you're done with school. I don't know about any of y'all. I'm done with school. So, yeah, I figured it was a good time to play that. Before that, you heard Benjamin Booker with A Place for Us off of Passages, Artists in Solidarity with Immigrants, Refugees, and Asylum Seekers. Before that, you heard Finesse with Euclides off of the record AUN, the beginning and end of all things. Prior to that, you heard Sky Civilian with Don't Call Me Back off of the record At the Seams. And before that, you heard Saul with The Light featuring Alicia Joy off of the record Mutualism. The time is 6 p.m. and you're listening to WXYC Chapel Hill. And we would like to hear from you. If you are part of a nonprofit or student group and would like the community to hear more about your organization, please email psa@wxyc.org. 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If you have any requests, you can call in at 919-962-8989. 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Up next, we have Ribbon Stage with the track Nowhere Fast off of their record Hit With The Most. Hope you enjoyed that. And once again, you're listening to WXYC Chapel Hill.

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I'm DJ Blue Jay. You just heard Bill Orcutt with Giving Unknown Origin off his record Music in Continuous Motion. Before that, you heard Jim O'Rourke with Movie on the Way Down off of his record Eureka. Prior to that, you heard Tortoise with The Suspension Bridge at Iguazu Falls off of their record TNT. Before that, Swirlies with Sounds of Sebring off of the record They Spent Their Wild Youthful Days in the Glittering World of the Salons. And prior to that, you heard Ribbon Stage with Nowhere Fast off of their record Hit With The Most. Did you know that Orange County can no longer accept shredded paper in the blue recycle carts? The current recycling processor is no longer accepting shredded material mixed in with single-stream recyclables. If you would like your confidential material shredded and recycled, Orange County Recycling asks that you please bring it to be shredded at one of their semi-annual shredathons or utilize the new Shred Center. For more information on how to handle shredded materials, visit orangecountync.gov/recycling. Up next, we have Silver Jews with Trains Across the Sea off their record Starlight Walker. Hope you enjoy that. 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

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DJ Blue Jay, you just heard Mfana Touchline with Rent Is Due. Before that, you heard Kalela with Idea One off of her single Point Blank, soon to be on her new album. Before that, you heard Spider Taylor with track Cobra off of the record Surge Studio Music. Before that, you heard Lavender Country with I Can't Shake the Stranger Out of You. And before that, you heard Silver Jews with Trains Across the Sea off their record Starlight Walker. Did you know that the Southern Off-Road Bicycle Association, or SORBA, is the largest nonprofit mountain biking organization in the Southeast? Through advocacy, education, and recreational opportunities, SORBA carries out its mission to promote land access, trail preservation, and new trail development in order to enhance mountain bike touring, racing, fun, and fellowship for all mountain bicyclists in the southern United States. 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If you have any requests, you can call in at 919-962-8989 or use the request feature on our app. But up next, we have Marco Shuttle with the track Danza Cinetica, or Kinetica, maybe. I'm not really sure if you're supposed to pronounce the C's, the front of words, in Italian. You're welcome to call in and let me know if you happen to know, if you speak Italian. You know, you're more than welcome. Happy to be corrected. Anyway... Once again, you're listening to WXYC Chapel Hill. I hope you enjoy.

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I'm DJ Forrest, and the time is 7 p.m. I'm signing on right now. Last couple tracks we heard from last DJ, we had a request from Neil Young that was Ordinary People off of Chrome Dreams 2. Prior to that, we had Nitsky and 7FO with Do You Hear Me, the BIM 1 production remix. Looks like that is either a title track or a single. And right after they last talked, there was Marco Shuttle with Danza Cineteca off of Flauta Synthetica. So, you know, thanks to DJ Blue Jay for those picks. They were great. I'm going to get right into it. First off, we've got a track from Ana Frango Electrico. Thanks for listening.

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I'm DJ Forrest, and the time, well, that's 7:20. Just now, we heard Don't Play from Jill Scott off of To Whom It May Concern. Prior to that, we had a Dave Brubeck track that was The City Is Crying off of, the title got written in wrong here. I have to fix that in a minute. I believe it's Jazz Impressions of Japan. Prior to that, we had the Minyo Crusaders with Kiyagara Bush off of Tour Japan, Michael Lorimer with Alamande, which is on Remember a Bronza, and right after I got in here, put on Ana Frango Electrico with Asua Diversao, and that is a single. If you have any requests, would love to make them happen. I'm here for the next hour and a half or so, hour 40. Our number is 919-962-8989. Or you can send those in via our apps. 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All right, next up, we've got some Wynton Marsalis. This is... You know what? This is music. Off his album, Carnival, which I believe is recorded with the Eastman Wind Ensemble. Sorry, it's directly behind me, so it's hard to look at it and talk in the microphone at the same time. Anyway, let's get back to it. Thanks for listening.

nami ngifuna ukuphuza masinyane ngibizuda ngishade ngihlale naye kwaze kwamnandi kulomhlaba ngicela Nkosi ungangithathi ngisasemncane.

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I'm DJ Forrest, and the time is 7:41 p.m. Just now, we heard a track from Man or Astro Man that was Philip K. Dick in the pet section of a Walmart off their release Project Infinity. Prior to that, we had Methuda with Scooty Sneak, which was featuring Sifo Magudulela. That's off the Landlord vinyl cuts. We had a track from the Minecraft Volume Alpha soundtrack from C418, part of that. That one, just titled Minecraft. It's what plays when you first load up the game. We had Iko Ishibashi with Drive My Car. The Important Thing Is to Work off the Drive My Car soundtrack. And right after last talked, there was a Wynton Marsalis track that was Moto Perpetuo off of his release Carnival. If you have any requests, I'd love to make them happen. Our number is 919-962-8989, or you can send those in via our apps. Did you know that local businesses can attend the nonprofit networking group Wake Up Wednesday in Pittsburgh every third Wednesday of the month? Wake Up Wednesday serves the community by providing a space where business leaders and nonprofits come to cross-pollinate ideas, give business advice, ask for leads, and help promote one another. The doors open at 8 a.m. and the meeting ends promptly at 9:30 a.m. There are 60-70 businesses that attend each month. For more information, visit www.wakeupwednesday.me. All right. Thank you so much for listening. Let's get back to the music.

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I'm DJ Forrest, and the time is 8 p.m. Just now, we heard Bill Frisell with Crazy off his release East West. That's a live album. Prior to that, we had Jackie Bayard and the Apollo Stompers with their 5-4 medley, which includes Take 5, among other things. One other thing, I guess. And that's off the release Fantasies. Prior to that, we had an Ella Fitzgerald track, One for My Baby and One More for the Road. That version was off Ella Fitzgerald, The Jazz Sides. And right after last talked, we heard Post Office Winner with Mother, Sister, Nurse off of a compilation album from Red Xerox. Or I guess called Red Xerox. Yeah. If you have any requests, you can call in at 919-962-8989. Or you can send those in via our app. It did look like I missed a call during my last set. I looked over and picked up the phone right as it was ending. So if that was you, please feel free to call back. Before we get back to the music, please take precaution when recycling lithium and lithium-ion batteries. Orange County requires separation of lithium batteries from alkaline batteries. To avoid fire hazards, tape both ends of the battery before bringing them to a drop-off site. 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Okay, next up, we've got, actually, I suppose this is also live. This was recorded right here in North Carolina at Merlefest in 2019. From the Steep Canyon Rangers, we've got their rendition of Blue Monk.